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3: Fox News, I'm Chris DeMayo. President Trump says the country's doing very well and praises the April jobs report, which was better than expected.
4: We just have new stock market records. Everybody's 401k is hitting a record. The numbers are absolutely incredible. The job numbers, we have more people working today than we ever had working in this country.
3: 115,000 jobs were created in April. A bipartisan bill is introduced that would stop the sale of Chinese cars in the U.S. Bill co-sponsored

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3: News. I'm Deborah Valentine. A three-day ceasefire announced between Russia and Ukraine. President Trump commenting on it before boarding Marine One, hoping the ceasefire is extended.
4: It's the worst thing since World War II in terms of life. 25,000 young soldiers every month. It's crazy. So it could very well be.
3: The ceasefire is scheduled Saturday through Monday. The president says the deal includes a swap of 1,000 prisoners on both sides. The Virginia Supreme Court ruling against Democrats' attempts at redistricting in the state. More from Fox's Shannon Bream in Washington.
5: The court, by a 4-3 vote, finding a violation of the state constitution, held this violation irreparably undermines the integrity of the resulting referendum vote and renders it null and void.
3: The 4-3 decision found that lawmakers failed to follow the strict process required to amend the state constitution. 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
3: News. I'm Chris DeMeo. President Trump says the country is doing very well and praises the April jobs report, which was better than expected.
4: We just have new stock market records. Everybody's 401k is hitting a record. The numbers are absolutely incredible. The job numbers, we have more people working today than we ever had working in this country.
3: 115,000 jobs were created in April. The president says his upcoming trip to China is going to proceed.
5: China has been great for us economically, but not for other presidents. But we've done very well with China. We're going to have a meeting with President Xi. It's going to be, I think, quite amazing. He's been a friend of mine. I've gotten along with him very well over the years.
3: China is allied with Iran. The president said he wants to speak with President Xi about that relationship. 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

0: 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Stay sober, stay alert, and wear your seatbelt. 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I am Senior Trooper Justin Kempa with the Virginia State Police.
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3: News. I'm Deborah Valentine. A 3-day ceasefire announced between Russia and Ukraine.
4: In a social media post, President Trump says the ceasefire will include a suspension of all kinetic activity and a prisoner swap of 1,000 prisoners from each country.
3: Fox's Jared Halpern reporting. The U.S. Labor Department reported an unexpected 115,000 jobs added to the U.S. economy for April. Kevin Habit, director of the White House National Economic Council, on Fox's America's Newsroom, reacts to the new numbers.
5: The fact is that people still don't have faith that the golden age is upon us, that Trump policies are working, but it keeps showing up in the data. And it's really astonishing, what record-setting numbers we're starting to see.
3: The newest jobs report prompting new records on Wall Street on Friday for the S&P 500 and the tech-heavy NASDAQ, both reaching historic highs. 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
3: News. I'm Chris DeMeo. President Trump is hoping a three-day ceasefire between Russia and Ukraine can be extended.
4: I'd like to see it stop. Russia-Ukraine, it's the worst thing since World War II in terms of life. 25,000 young soldiers every month. It's crazy. So it could very well be.
3: The temporary ceasefire includes a swap of 1,000 prisoners on both sides. A Utah judge delaying the preliminary hearing for Tyler Robinson, the suspect accused of killing activist Charlie Kirk at Utah Valley University last fall.
5: Originally set for May 18th, will now take place July 6th through the 10th. During that hearing, the judge will determine if there's enough probable cause to hold Robinson over for trial.
3: Fox's Claudia Cowan. Stocks rise to record levels after a solid April jobs report. 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
3: News. I'm Deborah Valentine. A three-day ceasefire is underway between Russia and Ukraine. Fox's Jared Halpern says the pause was announced Friday following a meeting in Florida.
4: The ceasefire announcement comes a day after Special Envoy Steve Witkoff and Jared Kushner met with Ukraine's top negotiator in Miami.
3: The ceasefire ends Monday. It includes a 1,000-person prisoner swap between both warring countries. An Indianapolis police officer is hospitalized in stable condition after being shot while responding to a shooting on the city's north side Friday night. Indianapolis Police Public Information Officer Drew Brown.
5: What I can tell you is that there is no ongoing threat to the public that we are aware of, and there is no person outstanding at this time that we are aware of.
3: The suspect was shot by police and is reported in critical condition. The officer is reported to be stable. 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
3: This is a Fox News alert. I'm Chris DeMayo. A pedestrian struck on the runway by a Frontier Airlines plane at Denver International Airport. There's no word on their condition. President Trump says the country is doing very well and praises the April jobs report, which was better than expected.
4: We just have new stock market records. Everybody's 401k is hitting a record. The numbers are absolutely incredible. The job numbers, we have more people working today than we ever had working in this country.
3: 115,000 jobs were created in April. A bipartisan bill introduced that would stop the sale of Chinese cars in the U.S.
5: These are basically predators that are coming into the market to destroy the Western auto world. This is much like a Trojan horse coming into the U.S. market that would surveil us, send data and information to the Communist Party.
3: Senator Bernie Moreno on Fox's special report. 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
3: This is a Fox News alert. I'm Deborah Valentine. A person on the tarmac at Denver International Airport was reportedly struck by a departing Frontier Airlines flight. Smoke reported in the cabin and the pilots aborted takeoff. Passengers were evacuated. There's no word on the condition of the person hit. A three-day ceasefire underway between Russia and Ukraine. President Trump commenting on it before boarding Marine One, hoping the ceasefire is extended.
4: It's the worst thing since World War II in terms of life. 25,000 young soldiers every month. It's crazy. So it could very well be.
3: The ceasefire is scheduled through Monday. The president says the deal includes a swap of 1,000 prisoners on both sides. The Labor Department reporting 115,000 jobs added last month. 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
3: News. I'm Paul Stevens. A pedestrian hit by a Frontier Airlines jet as it was taking off from Denver International Airport late Friday night. No word on that pedestrian's condition. President Trump, meantime, praising the April jobs report better than expected.
4: We just have new stock market records. Everybody's 401k is hitting a record. The numbers are absolutely incredible. The job numbers, we have more people working today than we ever had working in this country.
3: 115,000 jobs created in April. A bipartisan bill introduced that would stop the sale of Chinese cars in the U.S.
5: These are basically predators that are coming into the market to destroy the Western auto world. This is much like a Trojan horse coming into the U.S. market that would surveil us, send data and information to the Communist Party.
3: Ohio Republican Senator Bernie Moreno on Fox. 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

0: 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This is more than just listenership. 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
3: I'm Jack Callahan. A person struck on the tarmac at Denver's International Airport by a departing Frontier Airlines flight. The plane's crew reported smoke in the cabin and they aborted the takeoff. The passengers were evacuated safely. No word on the fate of the person struck on the runway. A three-day ceasefire is underway between Russia and Ukraine. President Trump, before boarding Marine One at the White House yesterday, said he hopes the ceasefire is extended.
4: It's the worst thing since World War II in terms of life. 25,000 young soldiers every month. It's crazy. So it could very well be.
3: The president says the deal includes a swap of 1,000 prisoners from each side. The ceasefire scheduled to run through Monday. An unexpected 115,000 jobs added to U.S. payrolls in April, according to the Labor Department. Wall Street reacting with new records. 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

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I'm your host, Noelle Sterling, and this is Tradio on the Radio at Rewind 101.9, your place to call in to sell, trade, or give away right here on the radio. 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All right, let's get started. Whew. I hope everybody had a wonderful week and that everything is going great. And for those of you who have kids who are graduating this year, a big congratulations to you parents for helping them

0: you guys to get rained on or them themselves. So they are canceling it for tomorrow. It's not going to happen. Just so you know. Keep that in mind. Don't show up and be surprised that nobody's there. Okay? Now, something else of importance, maybe, would be this event by Clarksville Community Players at 914 Virginia Avenue in Clarksville. Prepare ye your calendar and write down these show dates for Godspell, with beloved songs such as Day by Day, All Good Gifts, and Beautiful City. They just know, you'll exit the theater with a smile on your face and a song in your heart. Now, there was a performance yesterday, and from the experience of my boss, he said it was really nice. So, take Jimmy's word for it, if not mine. I think you should really check it out. It sounds like a good time. There's going to be another performance today at 7:30 p.m. And it's supposed to be really good. Today is the last performance, by the way. Tickets are available now, both online and in person, at the theater office during office hours. But yes, check it out, you guys. You might really, really like it. All right. Also, if I sound a little weird, don't mind it. It's just congestion. I woke up and could not breathe out my nose. So there's that. So bear with me a little bit if I sound a little weird. Not to mention, you guys, I went to my sister's soccer game last night. Really great game. Lots of passion, okay? Loved it. Also, congratulations to Lady Phoenix for making district. So proud of you guys. So very proud. We won yesterday's game 2-0. So very proud of everybody. And congratulations to the seniors on the Lady Phoenix team. I hope all of your plans are very successful. Now, what else shall I bring up? Shall I bring to you guys' attention? We could talk about the spring band concert, An Evening of Music You Won't Want to Miss, with a performance by Mecklenburg Middle School Band and Mecklenburg High School Symphonic Band, Thursday, May 14th at 6:30 p.m. in the Mecklenburg County Middle and High School Auditorium. Bring your family, invite your friends, and come support our students. Also, it is free admission, okay, so all are welcome to attend, which is the best part. Please go ahead and see them. They practice very, very hard for their performances. Trust me, you can hear them all throughout the school building. So yes, please, you know, celebrate their good effort. Good morning, you're on Tradio.
1: How you doing?
0: I'm doing good. How you doing?
1: Oh, I'll make it.
0: What you got for us today?
1: I got a good deal for somebody.
0: Okay.
1: I've got 4 fishing rods.
0: Okay.
1: I've got more than that. I got 4 kid fishing rods and a couple of pond fishing rods. I've got 2 of the fishing rods are 12 foot, 2 piece. They're made for kid fishing. Okay. I got another one. It's on a 6 foot Shakespeare rod. It's made for kid fishing.
0: Okay.
1: And then I got another open face. That's about 6 foot rod. That's a kid fishing rod. I got a couple of small rods for pond fishing and stuff. I got a tackle box with some weights and stuff made for kid fishing. Plus I got a throw net. I take $175 for everything.
0: Okay.
1: I got 2 tires, 275, 60, or 20s. They probably got a half inch thread on them.
0: What kind of tires are they? What brand of tire are they?
1: I'm not sure. I didn't get the brand, but they ain't mud tires. They are just regular tires.
0: Okay.
1: Yeah. I'll take $30 for both of those.
0: Gotcha.
1: Then I got a exercise bike. It folds up, puts it in the corner. I'll take $30 for that one.

0: You can call me at 434-262-8458.
1: All right. Thank you so much.
0: Thank you.
1: Okay, so we got a couple of things here. We have some fishing rods. Some are pond rods. Some are regular fishing rods. We have 12-foot rods, 6-foot rods, all you can want. We also have a throw net as well if you're interested. We have two 7560R20 tires, as well as an exercise bike if you want that as well. Give them a call if you're interested in any of their items at 262-8458. Again, that's 262-8458. Just go ahead and give them a call. All right. Good morning. You're on Tradio.
2: Hey, good morning.
1: Hi, how you doing?
2: Hey, doing great. Today I've got a some cleaning products. I've got some stuff called Clean by 4D. It's concentrated. It's 64-ounce bottles. It'll make 32 gallons. I've got several cases of it, four bottles to a case. I'd like to get $20 a case. I've also got some Glance glass cleaner. It's a 1.5-gallon jug, and it'll make 61 gallons. I'd like to get $25 for that. And I've got a couple of floor buffers. They're propane-powered floor buffers or burnishers. I don't have the bottles to go with them. I'd like to get $300 or a best reasonable offer on them. They've got 21 horsepower Onan engines on them. And last thing I got is an aluminum dog kennel that goes in the back of the truck. It's 48 by 43 by 28 inches tall, and it does have a removable divider. It has two doors on it. I'd like to get $265 for that. They can reach me at 434-480-7119, or they can reach me at 434-321-3053.
1: All right. Thank you so much. Okay, so we have some cleaning supplies. We have Clean by 4D. There's cases of that. We have some glass cleaner, as well as some propane-powered floor buffers, and an aluminum dog kennel, which is 48 by 43, I do believe. If you're interested in any of these items, please go ahead and give them a call at 480-7119. Again, that's 480-7119. Or 321-3053. And again, that's 321-3053. Just go ahead and give them a call. Good morning. You're on Tradio.
3: Good morning. 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
1: All right. 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
1: And we're back to Tradio on the Radio. Thank you all for your patience. It is always appreciated. Now, I know we didn't hear from Henderson Fruit and Produce the very first thing this morning. However, we do have our friends on now, so let's hear from them. Hey, guys, what you got for us today?
8: I'm sorry, I'm multitasking this morning.
1: You're all right.
8: 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And we're located at 1215 Old Norlina Road in Henderson.
1: All right. Thank you so much. I hope you have a better day at work, I guess.
8: Thank you. You guys have a good one.
1: All right. Okay, guys, that's Henderson Fruit and Produce, where I promise you they sell more than just fruit and produce, and also have pretty good customer service. I mean, as you can tell, they were pretty packed. So, head on down there so you can get everything you need and a little bit more. All righty, now on to our next caller for the day. Good morning, you're on Tradio.
9: Hey, good morning.
1: Hi, how you doing?
9: I'm having an estate sale at 501 Virginia Avenue in Chase City. 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We've got men's shoes size 12 and 13, and pretty much just a little bit of everything. So everybody come on out. We're going to be here until about 3 today. If you have any questions, you can call 804-572-9136.
1: All right. Thank you so much.
9: Thank you. Have a good day.
1: You too. Okay. Today we have an estate sale at 501 Virginia Avenue in Chase City. They'll be going from now till 3. And if you have any questions or need better directions than I can provide you with, please go ahead and give them a call at 804-572-9136. Again, that's 804-572-9136 for more information about that estate sale. Whew. Alrighty. Good morning. You're on Tradio.
10: All right. How you doing today?
1: I'm doing great. How you doing?
10: Doing good. 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These are Buffalo Orpington Rooster crossed on red sex link hens. Baby chicks are about 2-3 days old. They're $3 a piece straight run. If anybody's interested, give me a call, 757-1683.
1: 1683.
10: That'll do it.
1: All right. Thank you so much.
10: Thank you.
1: Okay, so we have some fresh brown eggs, seven about eight packs of fresh brown eggs. If you're looking for that, and some baby chicks, hens and roosters, I'm pretty sure. If you're interested, please go ahead and give them a call. Or if you just need more information, do call them for that as well. 757-1687. Again, that's 757-1687. Just go ahead and give them a call. 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Just go ahead and give them a call. All right, you guys, yes, check out Graham Hardware. They have so much, okay? You'll leave the store with more than you thought you were going to buy going in. That's just how good it is. Now, let's see. And they're gone. They'll come back, though. They always do. Now, before I get my next caller in, see, they're back. Before I get my next caller in, let me really quickly talk about the Phoenix Farm Greenhouse Sale. They're having a public sale from 3:30 p.m. to 6 p.m. May 15th, did you see that? I dang near had a stroke. Okay, they'll be having their last sale May 15th. From 3:30 p.m. to 6 p.m. And again, this is the Phoenix Farm Greenhouse Sale. The inventory consists of they have annuals, okay. Lots of flowers, and they have arugula for vegetables. I'm on vegetables now. They have vegetables like cucumber, pickle and cucumber, eggplants, greens, okra. Is okra good? I've heard mixed opinions about that. Zucchini, German tomatoes for their, I don't know if you guys say herbs or herbs, but herbs, they have basil, parsley, and thyme. And for their houseplants, they have spider plants, purple wandering Jew, their pre-annuals, I don't know, they have these other types of flowers that I can't pronounce, but you guys will see when you go May 15th. So, I'm going to leave that to the professionals. And yeah, I hope you guys buy some nice flowers and or vegetables from the greenhouse. All right. Good morning, you're on Tradio. Hello? Okay. Good morning, you're on Tradio.
10: Yes.
1: Hi, how you doing?
10: Fine. I called a few minutes ago about the chickens and the eggs.
1: Oh, yes.
10: And you gave the number wrong.
1: Oh, I'm sorry.
10: 757-1683.
1: Okay. My apologies.
10: Okay.
1: Thank you. Okay. For those fresh brown eggs and those baby chicks, the number to call is 757-1683. Okay. 757-1683 is the number to call for those fresh brown eggs and baby chicks. For more information, or if you're just interested in buying them. Cool. Glad we got that straight. All right. Alrighty. Good morning, you're on Tradio. Hello? Good morning, you're on Tradio. Wonder why that happens sometimes. Anyway, something else I believe you guys all love very much and would love to talk about or participate in is the Mecklenburg County High School 4th Annual Phoenix Fest, which will be happening Saturday, May 16th from 12 to 4 p.m. in the Mecklenburg County High School student parking lot. This is a cash-only event. 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Now, if you have any other questions about the events happening or you would like to participate, please go ahead and contact Tanya Jett or Paul Groves, okay? 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But yes, if you have any questions or need for more information about the Phoenix Fest, please do not hesitate to give them a little email. Alrighty. Good morning, you're on Tradio.
11: Yes, I'm calling. I'm looking for a part for 2008 Chevy Trailblazer. 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And my number is 434-637-5320. Thank you.
1: Thank you. 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Guys, I can't spell, so if I'm trying to spell this phonetically so that I understand what I'm writing. Proportioning valve, okay? That's what we're looking for. Yes. Oh my goodness. I've lost my train of thought. We are looking for a proportioning valve for a 2008 Chevy Trailblazer. If you have what they're looking for or would like more information about what they're looking for so you have a clear understanding, because I'm unable to give you one, please do not hesitate to give them a call. 434-637-5320. Again, that's 434-637-5320. Give them a call if you have what they're looking for. That proportioning valve. All right. Good morning. You're on Tradio.
12: Good morning. I am calling to host to announce that I'm having a yard sale across from the Bracey Post Office at the TRC building in Bracey.
1: Mm-hmm.
12: I have a lot of stuff, video games, golf balls, Hoover vacuum cleaner, a trailer full of dollar items. My number, if anybody needs to call me, is 252-204-4154.
1: Okay. 41.
12: All right. Thank you so much.
1: Thank you. All righty. We have a yard sale going on across from the Bracey Post Office. If you are interested in checking it out, they seem to have a lot of cool items, I would go do so. But if you need more information or better directions, please do not hesitate to give them a call. 252-204-4154. Again, that's 252-204-4154. Just go ahead and give them a call. Or give me a call here at the station at 447-7128. That's the number for Tradio on the radio, okay? 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Who knows? In any case, I'm the person to call. Again, that's 447-7128 for Tradio on the radio. Whew. Alrighty. Now, what else can I bring to you guys' lovely attention? Maybe I can bring this next call. Good morning, you're on Tradio.
13: Good morning. How are you doing this morning?
1: I'm doing great. How you doing?
13: Doing fine. I want to put a 2-bedroom, 1-bath house on there for rent, please.
1: Okay.
13: In the Forksville area.
1: All right.
13: 252-814-4000. 8451.
1: All right. Thank you so much.
13: All right. Thank you.
1: Thank you. All right. 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If you're interested, go ahead and give them a call, 252-814-8451. 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

0: Okay, and we're back to Tradio on the radio. Thank you all for your patience. It is always appreciated. Now, I have something interesting going on today. Today, we are going to talk to Melody, a lovely lady, who's going to tell us about the South Hill Farmers Market. Hi, Melody. What you guys have down there?
1: Hi, good morning. We have 20 vendors out here this morning. Everything from bread and produce and freeze-dried candy, Gibson lemonade.
0: Oh, that sounds refreshing.
1: Faraway Farms with USDA meat.
0: Okay.
1: Let's see. We have Jake, our mascot from last year, here, and he's brought his friend Gabriel.
0: Oh, well, you guys even have a mascot?
1: Gabriel is being training to be the mascot this year.
0: That's so cool. I heard you guys even have some rugs this year as well.
1: Some what?
0: I heard you guys had some crocheted items as well this year.
1: Yes, we have crocheted items. We have, oh, wow, jewelry. We have rugs, hand crocheted rugs made out of sheets that are beautiful.
0: That sounds so nice.
1: Mr. Yerby is here with his honey.
0: Oh, wow. So everything is locally sourced, right?
1: Yes, ma'am. Everything was made here.
0: Okay.
1: And within the same, around South Hill.
0: Okay. That's nice.
1: They're all handmade.
0: If I wanted to become a vendor, per se, okay, in this scenario, how would I go about doing so?
1: If you make your products, and you have to make your products, you can go to southhillvirginia.org and go to Farmers Market. And then under forms, it'll have the application, and you can fill that out and submit it. And within the if it's after hours, the next business day, they will forward it to me.
0: Okay. Is there any sort of fee I have to pay to become a vendor?
1: There is a fee of $25 a week, or I have three specials. You can pay for 8 markets. Or 12 markets, or you can pay for the season.
0: Cool.
1: And it's $90 for the season. It is $70 for the 12 markets and $50 for the 8 markets.
0: Okay. Thank you, Melody. I appreciate all the information you just given me. It was really nice.
1: Well, thank you. It's a nice day out here this morning.
0: Seems like it.
1: And we'd love to have you come visit us.
0: All right, I'd love to come see it. Thank you so much.
1: Thank you.
0: Bye-bye. Okay, guys, you heard that, right? They have all sorts of wonderful items down there. And if you're interested in becoming a vendor, it seems pretty easy to do so. So, yes, head down there today at the corner of Mecklenburg Avenue and Danville Street, which is 105 West Danville Street, and check it out, okay? Melody's there, and it seems like a great time to just meet local vendors and, I don't know, purchase to your heart's content. Veggies, produce, and other stuff like that. Woo! All right. Let's see if we have anybody else on the line. Good morning, you're on Tradio.
2: Yes, hello. We have a set of fire logs we wanted to put on Tradio.
0: All right, go for it.
2: Yes, they are a set of Duluth fire logs, propane. They were used probably 2 winters, not very much, because we don't use fireplace that much. But anyway, we changed to remote bigger logs, but we've had this set, and they're in the box, and we wanted to sell them. I think we paid $150 for them. We're asking $50. And that phone number is 757-374-8146.
0: All right. Thank you so much.
2: All right, thank you.
0: Okay, so we have some fire logs for sale. What was it? Fire logs? Duluth, propane, fire alarms, logs. If you're interested in these items or need more information than I can provide you with, please go ahead and give them a call. 757-374-8146. Again, that's 757-374-8146. Just go ahead and give them a call. Alrighty. Ooh, one quick second, guys. Bear with me. I'm having a sneeze fit right now. Okay, and we're back. Thank you all for your patience. Again, always appreciated. Now, let's see who's on our line. Good morning. You're on Tradio.
3: Good morning.
0: Hi, how are you?
3: All right.
0: Good,
3: I want to put a couple things on. I got a 20-foot flat gooseneck trailer, 5-foot dovetail, dual tandem. It's got two axles and 8 wheels. And I got a trampoline belonging to my granddaughter. I need to move real bad.
0: Okay.
3: And I take the best off on that. It's 10-foot, and it's like brand new. And my phone number is 738-7081.
0: All right. Thank you so much.
3: Thank you.
0: Okay, so we have a 20-foot flat gooseneck trailer for sale, as well as a 10-foot trampoline. 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Now, really quickly, before I answer this next lovely call, let's talk about Brown's Towing and Auto Repair, located at 126 West Main Street in South Hill, across from the DMV and the old Mattress Factory building. 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Now, guys, girls, ladies, and gents, please, please, please get your air conditioner repaired and maintained, okay? I repeat, you do not want to be sweating in this hot sun. Now, I know it's been raining these last couple of days, but once the sun hits its peak, as these summer months are rolling in, you do not want to be dying of thirst and heat in your car. It's not the life you want to live, so please get that checked out by Brown's Towing and Auto Repair. They will set you straight, okay? They will. Well, that and your oil. Check your oil, please. Let's be safe on the roads. I'd rather you guys be safe. Then sorry. Don't say I didn't warn you. All right. Good morning. You're on Tradio. Oh. Hello? Let's see. Good morning. You're on Tradio.
4: Good morning. How are you doing today?
0: I'm doing good. How you doing?
4: I'm telling you, it just don't get any better than this.
0: It probably doesn't.
4: Yeah, I got some, I got some totes. You know, a tote you put your clothes in and you put them away for storage.
0: Okay.
4: Totes, I guess you call them. They're made by Rubberneck. They're called Rubbermaid. They're called Roughnecks. They're 18-gallon ones.
0: Okay.
4: And I got, 10 or 15 of them. And then I got some other ones that are, I believe they're Sterilite, and they're 22-gallon ones. With the lids, and I'm asking $3 a piece for them. If anybody needs any lids, I mean any totes to put this stuff in for the summer or something, I got them. So give me a call. I'll take $3 a piece for them. I mean, you can't beat that price. And I'm over here in Green Bay, Virginia. My telephone number is, I have a New Hampshire cell phone, 603.
0: Mm-hmm.
4: 817-8922.
0: All right.
4: Thank you very much.
0: Thank you. Okay, so we have some tote bags, like storage tote bags by Rubberneck and Sterilite something. And some of them are 18-gallon and some of them are 22-gallon, depending on the brand. But if you are looking for some storage tote bags, this is the number to call. 603-817-8922. Again, that's 603-817-8922. They have a New Hampshire cell phone, but they're located in Green Bay, so you're good. All right. Good morning. You're on Tradio.
5: Good morning. How are you?
0: How are you? I'm doing fine.
5: Good. It's been a little while since
0: I've
5: talked to you. Yeah. I've got a 1990.
0: Okay.
5: Cadillac Sedan DeVille. I came from the state of Georgia. It's been in New England for about a year. Has not been driven in the winter. Only has 59,000 original miles. Still got the original window sticker. It's white with a gray leather interior. This car is absolutely beautiful. It goes down the road good. It's just a nice, super solid, clean car.
0: Sounds like it.
5: $8,700 today.
0: Okay.
5: And let's see. I'm looking for an engine for a 1993 Chevy S10 pickup. 2.5 four-cylinder. 91 through 93 S10 and S15 should work. Even the little Blazers and stuff are the same. If it's a good runner, I'm interested. If it's, you know, not a good runner, I'm probably, I've already got one junk. I don't need another one. Hey, and I've got auto and truck parts for sale. If you're looking for something, give me a shout. If you have stuff, I'm always interested to know about that. And it's 207-375-4475. And happy Mother's Day to all the mums out there. I know it's tomorrow, but you guys don't have the program tomorrow, so
0: yeah,
5: say it today.
0: Yeah, all right. Thank you so much.
5: Well, thank you, hon. You have a safe one. Bye-bye.
0: You too.
5: Now.
0: Bye-bye. All right. So we have a 1990 Cadillac sedan, and we're looking for some... Oh, we have a 1990 Cadillac sedan, as well as some miscellaneous truck and auto parts. And we're looking for a engine for our 1993 Chevy pickup. If you have what they're looking for or are looking for what they have, please go ahead and give them a call, 207-375-4475. Again, that's 207-375-4475. Now, I will get on the Happy Mother's Day train really quickly. Happy Mother's Day to all the hardworking moms out there. Whew, I hope you have a wonderful day and or your kids leave you alone for the day to have some peace if they're still young. But if your kids are older, I hope they take you out for a big meal or a spa day. Their treat, of course. But yes, happy Mother's Day to all the mothers. New ones as well. And expecting. Congratulations, by the way. All right. Let's see. Good morning, you're on Tradio. Good morning, you're on Tradio.
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0: All right. 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
0: Okay, and we're back to Tradio on the Radio. Thank you all for your patience. It is always appreciated. Okay, now, are we ready for this next call? Because I know I am. Good morning, you're on Tradio.
10: Hi, how are you?
0: I'm doing good. How are you?
10: Doing good. I just wanted to call to let everybody know that we are having an estate sale. We're about 4 or 5 miles past the Food Lion on Highway 47 on the right. We've got signs up, but everything in the house must go. We have 3 sheds with tools and other outside items, and every room in the house has items in it, and we're going to be here till about 3 p.m. today. So I'd love for people to stop by and see what we have that you could use.
0: The Food Lion in South Hill or Chase City? I'm sorry.
10: No, it's in South Hill. The one right in South Hill going toward Chase City.
0: Okay.
10: But we're about 5 miles if somebody wanted to sort of judge where we are.
0: Gotcha.
10: We're on the right. We have signs up. It's the address is 25345
0: Highway 47.
10: Highway 47? Yes, ma'am.
0: All right. Thank you so much. I appreciate it.
10: No, thank you. We appreciate it. Bye-bye.
0: Bye-bye. Okay, so we have an estate sale going on at 25345 Highway 47. That's 5 miles past the Food Lion going towards Chase City, but it's in South Hill, just so you know. All right, go ahead and check it out. All righty. Good morning. You're on Tradio.
11: Hi.
0: Hi, how's it going?
11: Yes, I want to announce we have a yard sale in Clarksville, Virginia next Friday and Saturday from 8 o'clock to 2 o'clock. We have clothes, household goods, generator, tools, clothes. We have a lot of things. And the address is 108 Chandler Street, Clarksville, Virginia.
0: All right. Thank you so much.
11: Thank you, ma'am.
0: Okay. So, we have a yard sale going on next week, Friday and Saturday of next week in Clarksville at 108 Chandler Street from 8 till 2. If you are interested in checking it out, please go ahead and do so and mark your calendar, okay? So you can be the first to grab all the great stuff. You know what they say? The early bird gets the worm. And trust me, you might actually really want that worm. So go ahead and mark your calendars, guys. Now, let's see. Good morning, you're on Tradio.
12: Yeah, good morning.
0: Hi, how are you?
12: Doing pretty well, are you?
0: I'm doing great. What you got for us today?
12: Well, I got a few things I'd like to put on this morning.
0: Go for it.
12: I've got a 68 GMC half-ton long bed pickup truck for parts.
0: Okay.
12: I've got a set of hood hinges for a square-body Chevy pickup truck. They're in good condition.
0: Mm-hmm.
12: I have a 4-speed Muncie transmission. That's a standard sheriff rear-wheel drive. It came out of a Chevelle.
0: Okay.
12: I have a 454 long block. It's a 4-bolt main. Been rebuilt. And I have 3 deuces. Been completely rebuilt. With Rochester carburetors, got the fuel block and the linkage for a small block Chevy. And my phone number will be 434-676-9352 or 262-5024.
0: All right. Thank you so much.
12: Thank you.
0: Mm-hmm. Okay, so we have 1960 GMC long bed truck as for parts, as well as some hood hinges for a Chevy pickup, a 4-speed Monte transmission, a 454 long block Chevy, and 3 deuces for a Chevy. That's what I heard. I'm hoping that's right. In any case, if you're interested in any of these items I have listed for you or need more information on any of the items, please don't hesitate to give them a call. 676-9352 or 262-5024. Again, that's 676-9352 or 262-5024 for more info. Just go ahead and give them a call. All right. Good morning. You're on Tradio.
13: Good morning. Yes, ma'am. I've got a 6-foot by 10-foot white Challenger enclosed trailer. It's got double doors on the back, a side door, and large ladder racks on the side that can hold up to 4 ladders. And I also have 2 extension ladders, a 16-foot and 20-foot. And I have a Toro electric leaf blower. Anyone interested? I have pictures of all. Anyone interested, call 434-917-1936. Thank you.
0: Thank you. All right. Okay, so we have a 6-foot by 2-foot white Challenger enclosed trailer. We also have a 16-foot by 20-foot we have a 16 and a 20-foot extension ladder, as well as a leaf blower. If you're interested in any of these items or need more information about any of them that I am unable to provide you with, please go ahead and give them a call, 917-1936. Again, that's 917-1936. Just go ahead and give them a call. Now, really quickly, which won't be so quickly, let's talk about this movie in the park, hosted by the South Hill Revitalization Committee. Okay, as part of their 2026 event, May 16th, they'll be having a movie in the park. Join them in Centennial Park for an evening showing of the animated film Goat, starring Caleb McLaughlin and Steph Curry. There will be free popcorn and drinks at this movie event. Doesn't that sound nice? Now, if you need more information about this event, you can visit their Facebook page at South Hill Revitalization Committee, or you can go ahead and give them a call at 434-774-5540. Again, that's 434-774-5540 for the South Hill Revitalization Committee for more information about this movie in the park happening May 16th. So that's May 16th is Saturday of next week. There you go, guys. Good morning, you're on Tradio. Hello? Good morning, you're on Tradio. Oh, well, I guess that means I can riddle you guys with more information. For example, the 2nd Annual Exiled Motorcycle Club is having a golf tournament. This will be their 2nd golf tournament, hence the word 2nd Annual. It's going to be a Captain's Choice Golf Tournament May 16th, which is also next Saturday. If you want to go see it, I suggest you do. They have already registered teams as registration for teams. The last day to register for teams was April 30th. But I'm pretty sure they might still have some sponsorship opportunities open. And if you are wanting to sponsor, please go ahead and give them a call at 434-222-8563. Again, that's 434-222-8563. For more information about sponsoring for the Exiled Motorcycles Club 2nd Annual Golf Tournament, if you're interested, I would totally do it. It sounds like a good time, you know? Even sponsoring helps get your name out there, no? Again, that was a rhetorical question. Okay. Now, I feel like that's all I have to share with you guys. Yes, that's all I have to share with you guys today. So I will see you all on the flip side next Saturday. Till then, lots of love. Say hi to Jimmy for me on Monday. Bye-bye.

0: Critio can be heard right here Monday through Saturday, 9 a.m. to 10 a.m. on South Hills' home for the greatest hits of all time, Rewind 101.9.
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4: Stevens, a plane departing Denver hits a pedestrian on the runway during takeoff late Friday. No word on that pedestrian's condition. The U.S. economy adding 115,000 jobs last month in a stronger than expected report.
5: These are 2 months in a row of absolutely blockbuster numbers. And to put them in perspective, Bill, not that I'm counting, they have 65 economists that were polled at Bloomberg on what the number should be. 62 came in way below. 62 out of 65.
4: White House National Economic Council Director Kevin Hassett on Fox. The White House releasing files and audio about unidentified aerial phenomenon, also known as UFOs.
6: Roger, and understand they were about 3 to 4 miles away.
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3: News. I'm Jack Callahan. A deadly incident at Denver's International Airport. A person on the runway was struck by a departing Frontier Airlines flight late last night and partially sucked into the jet's engine. That started an engine fire. The plane's crew aborted takeoff. Passengers evacuated safely. Not clear yet why someone was on the runway. A three-day ceasefire between Russia and Ukraine continues. President Trump hoping it is extended.
4: It's the worst thing since World War II in terms of life. 25,000 young soldiers every month. It's crazy. So it could very well be.
3: The ceasefire is scheduled to run through Monday. The president says the deal includes a swap of 1,000 prisoners from each side. At Russia's annual military parade today in Red Square, President Vladimir Putin predicted an eventual Russian victory. 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
3: Stephen, 17 Americans on board a cruise ship hit by a hantavirus outbreak will be quarantined in Nebraska.
4: My message to the American people is, please don't worry. This is not one of those things like COVID where there's 15 different alarm bells. The CDC team that is tracking this is absolutely amazing. We've been working with the partners across the government. They've been doing an incredible job.
3: National Institutes of Health Director Dr. Jay Bhattacharya on Fox and Friends Weekend. A plane departing Denver International Airport hits and kills a pedestrian on the runway during takeoff on Friday.
5: In audio from air traffic control, a pilot can be heard reporting the incident and alerting about an engine fire. Frontier says there was smoke in the cabin, but airport officials say the Denver Fire Department quickly put that fire out.
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3: I'm Jack Callahan. A three-day ceasefire between Russia and Ukraine continues. President Trump hoping it is extended.
4: It's the worst thing since World War II in terms of life. 25,000 young soldiers every month. It's crazy. So it could very well be.
3: The ceasefire is scheduled to run through Monday. The president says the deal also includes a swap of 1,000 prisoners from each side. At Russia's annual military parade in Red Square today, President Putin predicted eventual victory. A deadly incident at Denver International Airport. A woman on the runway was struck by a departing Frontier Airlines flight late last night and partially sucked into the jet's engine. It started an engine fire. The plane's crew aborted the takeoff. Passengers were evacuated, some of them suffering minor injuries. Not clear yet why that woman hopped the airport fence and was crossing the runway. 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
3: Paul Stevens, 17 Americans on board a cruise ship hit by a hantavirus outbreak will now be quarantined in Nebraska. Now, as far as contracting the disease,
4: you have to be in close contact with someone who has a lot of symptoms. There have been 8 people that have been infected, all of them. The first two got it from, for all things bird watching, probably breathed mouse droppings in Argentina.
3: National Institutes of Health Director Dr. Jay Bhattacharya on Fox. A plane leaving Denver International Airport hit and killed a pedestrian on the runway during takeoff late Friday.
5: From Denver airport officials, they say that pedestrian jumped into the perimeter fence and was hit just 2 minutes later while crossing the runway. She has not been identified, is not believed to be an employee of the airport, and the airport has since examined the fence line and found it to be intact.
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0: 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And September 6th, JB and the Get Down Browns with the Embers and Craig Woolard. 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
3: News. I'm Carmen Roberts. How could it happen? That's what many people are asking after a commercial jet hit and killed a pedestrian on the runway at Denver International Airport last night.
4: Airport officials say that 2 minutes after the person got over the airport perimeter fence, they made it out onto the runway and into the path of Frontier Flight 4345, which was taking off for Los Angeles.
3: Fox's Max Gordon. The plane aborted takeoff and passengers used slides to evacuate after smoke was detected in the cabin. No name released on the victim. The Dutch cruise ship hit by the hantavirus is preparing to dock in the Canary Islands tomorrow.
5: U.S. officials will be waiting there to evacuate the 17 Americans who are still on board. There are still more than 100 people on that ship, but thankfully none of the remaining Americans have shown symptoms.
3: Fox's CB Cotton. 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
3: Gary Albinger, a three-day ceasefire is underway between Russia and Ukraine. Fox's Jared Halperin says it was announced after a meeting in Florida yesterday.
4: Ceasefire announcement comes a day after Special Envoy Steve Witkoff and Jared Kushner met with Ukraine's top negotiator in Miami.
3: The ceasefire is scheduled to end on Monday. It includes a 1,000-person prisoner swap between the warring countries. An Indianapolis police officer is hospitalized after being shot while responding to a shooting on the city's northeast side last night. The department's public information officer, Drew Brown.
5: Detectives of the Buncombe County Sheriff's Office have charged 16-year-old Star Grant and 28-year-old Devon O'Neill Loving with three counts of first-degree murder and one count each. A felony conspiracy to commit murder.
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3: News. I'm Carmen Roberts. A scary night for passengers on a Frontier Airlines flight taking off from Denver International. The plane struck and killed a pedestrian on the runway.
4: Smoke was reported in the cabin and passengers were evacuated via slides as a precautionary measure. The identity of the person, though, is still unknown.
3: Fox's Max Gordon. The U.S. says despite ramped up military action in the Strait of Hormuz, the ceasefire is holding, but Democrats are blasting the Trump administration over the wide-ranging cost of the war.
5: 13 service members killed, hundreds wounded, thousands of civilians killed. The global economy in free fall, you know, gas prices, fertilizer, all of that had happened, and we hadn't gotten any closer to accomplishing our goals.
3: Congressman Adam Smith on MS Now's The Weekend. America's listening to Fox News.